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0: Juntos na noite.
2: People talk about sex, hardly talk about touch. Laying on the floor with my hands on your stomach in Perth, where we have just all the stuck about changing. Always moving too fast.

Maybe I've said words that I really didn't mean. But I know, every day, when a man does wrong, I know I miss